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1: Your Oldies Live Doppler forecast, mostly clear tonight, lows around 50, northwest winds 10 to 15 miles per hour. Sunny for the day Sunday with highs in the mid-70s, northwest winds 10 to 15, gusting to 25 miles per hour. Mostly clear Sunday night, lows in the upper 40s, northwest winds 10 to 15. Mostly sunny Monday, highs in the upper 70s. Partly cloudy Monday night, slight chance for rain and thunderstorms after midnight, lows in the low 50s. Full forecast at PureOldiesSpencer.com.
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1: Pure Oldies live Doppler forecast, mostly clear tonight, lows around 50, northwest winds 10 to 15 miles per hour. Sunny for the day Sunday with highs in the mid-70s, northwest winds 10 to 15, gusting to 25 miles per hour. Mostly clear Sunday night, lows in the upper 40s, northwest winds 10 to 15. Mostly sunny Monday, highs in the upper 70s. Partly cloudy Monday night, slight chance for rain and thunderstorms after midnight, lows in the low 50s. Full forecast at PureOldiesSpencer.com.
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You know, the one you'd sneak up to your bedroom to listen to all those magical hit songs while your parents thought you were sleeping. Good news, you don't have to sneak around anymore. 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
1: Pure Oldies live Doppler forecast, mostly clear tonight. Lows around 50, northwest winds 10 to 15 miles per hour. Sunny for the day Sunday with highs in the mid-70s, northwest winds 10 to 15, gusting to 25 miles per hour. Mostly clear Sunday night, lows in the upper 40s, northwest winds 10 to 15. Mostly sunny Monday, highs in the upper 70s. Partly cloudy Monday night, slight chance for rain and thunderstorms after midnight, lows in the low 50s. Full forecast at PureOldiesSpencer.com.
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0: forecast, mostly clear tonight, lows around 50, northwest winds 10 to 15 miles per hour. Sunny for the day Sunday with highs in the mid-70s, northwest winds 10 to 15, gusting to 25 miles per hour. Mostly clear Sunday night, lows in the upper 40s, northwest winds 10 to 15. Mostly sunny Monday, highs in the upper 70s. Partly cloudy Monday night, slight chance for rain and thunderstorms after midnight, lows in the low 50s. Full forecast at PureOldieSpencer.com.
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1: Your Oldies Live Doppler forecast, mostly clear tonight, lows around 50, northwest winds 10 to 15 miles per hour. Sunny for the day Sunday with highs in the mid-70s, northwest winds 10 to 15, gusting to 25 miles per hour. Mostly clear Sunday night, lows in the upper 40s, northwest winds 10 to 15. Mostly sunny Monday, highs in the upper 70s. Partly cloudy Monday night, slight chance for rain and thunderstorms after midnight, lows in the low 50s. Full forecast at PureOldiesSpencer.com.
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I wonder if you're lonesome tonight. You know, someone said the world's a stage and each must play a part. 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Act one was where we met. 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You read your lines so cleverly and never missed a cue. Then came act two. 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
1: Pure Oldies live Doppler forecast, mostly clear tonight, lows around 50, northwest winds 10 to 15 miles per hour. Sunny for the day Sunday with highs in the mid-70s, northwest winds 10 to 15, gusting to 25 miles per hour. Mostly clear Sunday night, lows in the upper 40s, northwest winds 10 to 15. Mostly sunny Monday, highs in the upper 70s. Partly cloudy Monday night, slight chance for rain and thunderstorms after midnight, lows in the low 50s. Full forecast at PureOldiesSpencer.com.
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1: Pure Oldies Live Doppler forecast, mostly clear tonight, lows around 50, northwest winds 10 to 15 miles per hour. Sunny for the day Sunday with highs in the mid-70s, northwest winds 10 to 15, gusting to 25 miles per hour. Mostly clear Sunday night, lows in the upper 40s, northwest winds 10 to 15. Mostly sunny Monday, highs in the upper 70s. Partly cloudy Monday night, slight chance for rain and thunderstorms after midnight, lows in the low 50s. Full forecast at PureOldiesSpencer.com.
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1: Your Oldies Live Doppler forecast, mostly clear tonight, lows around 50, northwest winds 10 to 15 miles per hour. Sunny for the day Sunday with highs in the mid-70s, northwest winds 10 to 15, gusting to 25 miles per hour. Mostly clear Sunday night, lows in the upper 40s, northwest winds 10 to 15. Mostly sunny Monday, highs in the upper 70s. Partly cloudy Monday night, slight chance for rain and thunderstorms after midnight, lows in the low 50s. Full forecast at PureOldiesSpencer.com.
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1: Your Oldies Live Doppler forecast, mostly clear tonight, lows around 50, northwest winds 10 to 15 miles per hour. Sunny for the day Sunday with highs in the mid-70s, northwest winds 10 to 15, gusting to 25 miles per hour. Mostly clear Sunday night, lows in the upper 40s, northwest winds 10 to 15. Mostly sunny Monday, highs in the upper 70s. Partly cloudy Monday night, slight chance for rain and thunderstorms after midnight, lows in the low 50s. Full forecast at PureOldiesSpencer.com.
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1: Pure Oldies live Doppler forecast, mostly clear tonight, lows around 50, northwest winds 10 to 15 miles per hour. Sunny for the day Sunday with highs in the mid-70s, northwest winds 10 to 15, gusting to 25 miles per hour. Mostly clear Sunday night, lows in the upper 40s, northwest winds 10 to 15. Mostly sunny Monday, highs in the upper 70s. Partly cloudy Monday night, slight chance for rain and thunderstorms after midnight, lows in the low 50s. Full forecast at PureOldiesSpencer.com.
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1: Your Oldies Live Doppler forecast, mostly clear tonight, lows around 50, northwest winds 10 to 15 miles per hour. Sunny for the day Sunday with highs in the mid-70s, northwest winds 10 to 15, gusting to 25 miles per hour. Mostly clear Sunday night, lows in the upper 40s, northwest winds 10 to 15. Mostly sunny Monday, highs in the upper 70s. Partly cloudy Monday night, slight chance for rain and thunderstorms after midnight, lows in the low 50s. Full forecast at PureOldiesSpencer.com.
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2: Your Pure Oldies Live Doppler forecast. Today, sunny, highs in the lower 70s, northwest winds 15 to 20 miles per hour. Tonight, mostly clear, lows in the upper 40s, northwest winds 5 to 10 miles per hour. Monday, mostly sunny, highs around 80, west winds 10 to 15 miles per hour. Monday night, partly cloudy, lows in the lower 50s. You can get your full weather at pureoldiespencer.com.
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That's right. 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
1: Your Pure Oldies live Doppler forecast. Today, sunny, highs in the lower 70s, northwest winds 15 to 20 miles per hour. Tonight, mostly clear, lows in the upper 40s, northwest winds 5 to 10 miles per hour. Monday, mostly sunny, highs around 80, west winds 10 to 15 miles per hour. Monday night, partly cloudy, lows in the lower 50s. You can get your full weather at pureoldiespencer.com.
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4: Your Pure Oldies Live Doppler forecast. Today, sunny. Highs in the lower 70s. Northwest winds 15 to 20 miles per hour. Tonight, mostly clear. Lows in the upper 40s. Northwest winds 5 to 10 miles per hour. Monday, mostly sunny. Highs around 80. West winds 10 to 15 miles per hour. Monday night, partly cloudy. Lows in the lower 50s. 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
7: Your Pure Oldies live Doppler forecast. Today, sunny, highs in the lower 70s, northwest winds 15 to 20 miles per hour. Tonight, mostly clear, lows in the upper 40s, northwest winds 5 to 10 miles per hour. Monday, mostly sunny, highs around 80, west winds 10 to 15 miles per hour. Monday night, partly cloudy, lows in the lower 50s. You can get your full weather at pureoldiespencer.com.
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3: Your Pure Oldies Live Doppler forecast. Today, sunny, highs in the lower 70s, northwest winds 15 to 20 miles per hour. Tonight, mostly clear, lows in the upper 40s, northwest winds 5 to 10 miles per hour. Monday, mostly sunny, highs around 80, west winds 10 to 15 miles per hour. Monday night, partly cloudy, lows in the lower 50s. You can get your full weather at pureoldiespencer.com.
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I wonder if you're lonesome tonight. You know, someone said the world's a stage and each must play a part. 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
1: Your Pure Oldies live Doppler forecast. Today, sunny, highs in the lower 70s, northwest winds 15 to 20 miles per hour. Tonight, mostly clear, lows in the upper 40s, northwest winds 5 to 10 miles per hour. Monday, mostly sunny, highs around 80, west winds 10 to 15 miles per hour. Monday night, partly cloudy, lows in the lower 50s. You can get your full weather at PureOldiesSpencer.com.
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4: Your Pure Oldies Live Doppler forecast. Tonight, mostly clear. Lows in the upper 40s. Northwest winds 5 to 10 miles per hour. Monday, mostly sunny. Highs around 80. West winds 10 to 15 miles per hour. Monday night, partly cloudy. Lows in the lower 50s. West winds 10 to 15 miles per hour. Tuesday, sunny. Highs in the upper 70s. You can get your full forecast at PureOldiesSpencer.com.
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2: Your Pure Oldies Live Doppler forecast. Tonight, mostly clear. Lows in the upper 40s. Northwest winds 5 to 10 miles per hour. Monday, mostly sunny. Highs around 80. West winds 10 to 15 miles per hour. Monday night, partly cloudy, lows in the lower 50s, west winds 10 to 15 miles per hour. Tuesday, sunny, highs in the upper 70s. You can get your full forecast at pureoldiespencer.com.
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1: 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What was a happy surprise? What made them all say? We noticed a big difference right away. What is that great golden feeling? 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
2: 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In a survey among motorists trying Golden Esso Extra, 82% reported an immediate improvement.

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1: Your Pure Oldies Live Doppler forecast. Tonight, mostly clear, lows in the upper 40s, northwest winds 5 to 10 miles per hour. Monday, mostly sunny, highs around 80, west winds 10 to 15 miles per hour. Monday night, partly cloudy, lows in the lower 50s, west winds 10 to 15 miles per hour. Tuesday, sunny, highs in the upper 70s. You can get your full forecast at pureoldiespencer.com.
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1: Your Pure Oldies Live Doppler forecast. Tonight, mostly clear, lows in the upper 40s, northwest winds 5 to 10 miles per hour. Monday, mostly sunny, highs around 80, west winds 10 to 15 miles per hour. Monday night, partly cloudy, lows in the lower 50s, west winds 10 to 15 miles per hour. Tuesday, sunny, highs in the upper 70s. You can get your full forecast at pureoldiespencer.com.
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1: Your Pure Oldies Live Doppler forecast. Tonight, mostly clear, lows in the upper 40s, northwest winds 5 to 10 miles per hour. Monday, mostly sunny, highs around 80, west winds 10 to 15 miles per hour. Monday night, partly cloudy, lows in the lower 50s, west winds 10 to 15 miles per hour. Tuesday, sunny, highs in the upper 70s. You can get your full forecast at pureoldiespencer.com.
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1: Your Pure Oldies Live Doppler forecast. Tonight, mostly clear, lows in the upper 40s, northwest winds 5 to 10 miles per hour. Monday, mostly sunny, highs around 80, west winds 10 to 15 miles per hour. Monday night, partly cloudy, lows in the lower 50s, west winds 10 to 15 miles per hour. Tuesday, sunny, highs in the upper 70s. You can get your full forecast at pureoldiespencer.com.
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4: This is your Pure Oldies forecast. Mostly clear tonight, lows in the upper 40s and northwest winds at 5 to 10. Monday, mostly sunny, highs in the upper 70s and west winds 10 to 15. Monday night, partly cloudy, scattered sprinkles in the evening, lows in the lower 50s and west winds 10 to 15. Tuesday, sunny, highs in the mid 70s and northwest winds at 10 to 15, gusting to 25. Tuesday night, showers likely, slight chance of thunderstorms after midnight and lows in the mid 50s. For more weather, go online anytime at pureoldiespencer.com.
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